arrived that last bit. It is Mr. Big and To Be With You on BFBS. Now, Bonnie Tyler, and she is 74 now, remains in hospital in an induced coma after emergency surgery in Portugal.

Jack Harlow and First Class on BFBS. So looking up on the news, it looks like Villa did pretty well in the Euros. Was it the Europa League? Wasn't it Euros? Something different, I think. I have no idea. It's football. I ain't got a clue. But, yeah. It's football, isn't it? Pie in the point. That's all I know. But anyway, in other news, today, it's a pretty big day. Looking at the... what's going on the programme, because RAF Valley and RAF Akrotiri for playing football for the RAF Plate Finals on BFBS Sport today at 3:25 this afternoon. You can watch that on BFBS Sport and your BFBS TV. Okay, RAF Valley up against RAF Akrotiri for the RAF Plate Final in the football there. RAF Leeming playing RAF Wittering today in the RAF Cup Final as well. You've got that game at 5:20. All right, UK time on BFBS Sport, 17:20 if you're institutionalised. Hull KR and Wigan Warriors in the Brentford Super League action on BFBS Extra 2 at 7:30 UK time tonight. Again, 19:30 if you need it. And you can catch just some of those programmes on your BFBS TV. Race Across the World, the final is on BBC One as well at 8 p.m. And the Elon Musk Show, the next chapter on BBC Two at 9 p.m. UK time. So there are just a few programmes you can look forward to on your BFBS TV then today. But of course, wrapping up the RAF Football Cup Finals.

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a tune. I'll tell you, that was my happy song in the Falklands, that one. Yeah. LMC versus UT, Take Me to the Clouds Above. So talking about happy songs today, what's yours? They've just polled adults, 30 to 55, and retooled their top tunes, right? That put them in a good mood, right? What is yours? What is your happy song? They reckon that ELO, Mr. Blue Sky, is the number one. I don't know about that. No. Queen, Don't Stop Me Now. That's another banger, isn't it? Bee Gees, Stayin' Alive. They're all classic tunes that are people's happy songs, it seems. What's yours? Mine is a little bit unorthodox, all right? I'm going to play it next. I'm probably going to get told off. But it's let's live life in the fast lane Thursday, although technically it does work better on a Friday. This is my happy song. Has been for years. Turn the volume right up.

Pussycat Dolls, and that is Don't You on BFBS, and a little bit of a gap there. I know, could have driven a bus through there, it's because I was too busy chatting with someone else's. I'm not going to lie to you, I could try and style it out, but I'm not going to. So we've spoken about happy songs on the show then today. What else are we going to be talking about? We're going to be talking about the universe. We're going to be quite deep on the programme today, only because it's Thursday and tomorrow's Friday, then we just don't care because it's the weekend.

Niall Horan. Drive Safe is a tune. Love it. Right. It's kind of like been a bit of a crazy universe day over this week, to be fair. It's just like, what's going on? I mean, kind of wild that you wake up one day thinking it's a normal day, then boom, Strictly's gone and hired a whole new squad. I mean, that just threw me a little bit yesterday. You know what I mean? It was, Emma Willis is officially stepping into onto the ballroom floor as a host, and she's buzzing about it, apparently, yeah? I was just like, what's going on? And then the next thing is, there's a massive, great big plot twist because Europop legends Aqua have officially said that they're calling it a day after 3 decades. Yeah, they kind of put out a statement saying that, you know, they've had an unbelievable run, traveled the world, lived the dream and all that good stuff. And now that they're closing that chapter on being a live band now. I mean, there is a twist. Aqua the musical is still happening, though, if you feel you need to go to and watch that. So, yeah, it's in development, apparently. Set to open in 2028 at the Royal Danish Opera. So, yeah, the story isn't totally over, but just changing shape a bit, really, yeah? It just totally blew me away. I was just like, what's going on in the world? You know, it's just like, Strictly, it's just completely revamped itself. Wasn't expecting that. And then suddenly Aqua then dropped that bombshell. I just thought, what is going on? I thought, I've given up coffee. And my life's a little more miserable now. And now that news, it was touch and go for a while. I'm not going to lie.

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So more coming up from the Optelec 15-year end of conflict anniversary here on BFBS. 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

Role model, Sally when the wine runs out on BFBS. Almost here on today's edition of The Breakfast Show. Reminder though, today some sports and 4C sport as REF Valley take on REF Akrotiri for the football REF plate final. That's on BFBS Sport today from 14:35 UK time. Then you've got the REF Leeming taking on REF Wittering for the REF Football Cup final. That's on BFBS Sport at 20 past five. Again, UK time tonight. So there we are. There's some 4C sport lined up for you. Here on Ops, it's time for us to say goodbye to Brunei. Diego Garcia, you're going to go off to your thing. Elsewhere around the 4C's world, Danny and Cam up next, taking care of things from the UK. And if you remind you, remember, I will be back in again tomorrow morning where we'll have some more weird and wonderfulness, because that's generally just like how we like to roll on The Breakfast Show. Nothing too serious. You know, I'm still getting over the wound that I've just found out Rod Stewart is not going to be... He's not going to be kind of touring anymore after his next world tour, and I don't know how I feel about that. And Aqua saying that they're done, they're wrapping up. It's just been a bit of an emotional rollercoaster of a day, to be fair.

0: That's Elle King on BFBS, the Forces Station. Good morning, you're on with Cam and Danny. It is 13 minutes past. It's time for Headline Deadline. I quite like today's story.
1: Mm-hmm. Today's story reads, cows can recognise familiar human faces, a study has revealed. This skill has been observed in dolphins, dogs and grey apes. And now a team of French experts have shown that cows also have this ability. The paper went with the headline, Moo look familiar.
0: Do you know that cows produce more milk when listening to classical music?
1: I did not know that.
0: You do know.
1: Thank you very much.
0: You're welcome.
1: All right. What have you come up with for a headline?
0: Moo, do you think you are?
1: I went with, you look for milk here.
0: Mm-hmm.
1: Is that Moo, Colin?
0: Yes.
1: And he's wearing a disguise. How dare he?
0: Nice.
1: Thanks.
0: Yes.
1: Yeah?
0: Yes.
1: Good.
0: Sausage Mark's been on with... Here's Mark. He's still got beef with Stew. Stew spelled S-T-E-W.
1: Yeah.
0: Yeah? Oh, you're not impressed. Try again, Mark. Stew's been on with Why the Long Face is Still Remilky a Moo, My Friend.
1: My head hurts.
0: I know, we're warming up. We're warming
1: my
0: up.
1: My head hurts.
0: And Greg R has been on. I like this. Short and sweet. That face rings a cowbell.
1: Good, good, good.
0: I like it.
1: I like that. Keep them coming. Breakfast at bfbs.com. You have until the deadline of 10-2.

0: This is Cam and Danny at BFBS, the Forces Station. It's Thursday, it's 25-2, it's the Stereophonics, the Bartender and the Thief, and it's time for the return of Headline Deadline.
1: It's a good story today.
0: It's not a bad one, you know, and it reads like so. Cows can recognise familiar human faces, a study has revealed. This skill has been observed in dolphins, dogs and grey apes. Now a team of French experts have shown that cows also have this ability. The paper went with the headline, Moo Look Familiar.
1: Oh, I think we can beat that.
0: I think we already have.
1: Yeah, Katie and Dickie have been on with Moo, you're looking bovine.
0: Oh, I was trying to figure out a way of getting bovine in, so top marks there, that's brilliant.
1: Now, Buncey sent us two, because he said the first one might be a little risky, but I don't think it is. So I'll give you the second one first. You heard... H-E-R-D.
0: Yeah.
1: You heard cows can recognise faces. Pull the udder one.
0: Oh, very good, Buncey.
1: But the first one he sent was, you heard cows can recognise faces. Don't be a teat.
0: Okay, yeah.
1: Which I think is fine. It's an actual, it's a proper word for it.
0: But I still prefer the other one.
1: Yeah, pull the udder one.
0: Yeah.
1: That face rings a cowbell from Greg.
0: Yeah.
1: Stu's been on with, why the long face is still re-milker moo, my friend. I don't know.
0: Head hurts.
1: And here's Mark. He's still got beef with Stu. S-T-E-W.
0: Yeah. Can you get a decent headline through to us by the deadline of 10-2? The email address, as always, is breakfast@bfbs.com. And this is Lady Gaga and Don't.

0: This is Cam and Danny at BFBS, the Forces Station, with the Arctic Monkeys. Why'd you only ever call me when you're high? Right, all this week at BFBS, the Forces Station, we are commemorating 15 years since Optelic. What are we doing in around an hour's time, Danny?
1: We are going to be hearing from Nikki Ness, a.k.a. the Big Boss. She is the Director of Broadcasting and Entertainment here at BFBS. But 15 years ago, well, more than 15 years ago, she was in charge of the BFBS live events team, which was called CSE, Combined Services Entertainment. And we're going to hear some of her reflections from over 15 years ago.
0: We'll do that in around an hour's time at BFBS. The Forces Station, but still to come... Oh, we've got to go through the rigmarole of what we call operation, occupation, alteration. And very soon, as we've still got 6 minutes to go before the deadline kicks in, it's time to announce a winner on Headline Deadline today.

0: 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Good morning. You are listening to BFBS The Forces Station with Cam and Danny. 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Deadline's gone.
1: Yeah, it has.
0: Good story, though.
1: It is a good story. Cows can recognise familiar human faces, a study has revealed. The skill has been observed in dolphins, dogs and grey apes. Now a team of French experts have shown cows can also have this ability. Scientists played cows' muted videos of familiar and unfamiliar faces and measured how long they gazed at them.
0: Aww.
1: The paper went with the headline, "Moo, look familiar."
0: Why said, "Moo, do you think you are?"
1: I said, "You look for milkier."
0: No, that was not my favourite one. I'm sorry, Cammy. Go on, do your favourite one.
1: Is that Moo, Colin? And and he's wearing a disguise. How dare he?
0: Very good. I like it a lot.
1: Thank you.
0: Sausage Mark was first on this morning with, "Here's Mark, he's still got beef with Stew." S-T-E-W.
1: Mm-hmm.
0: Yeah. And then Stu was on, not as in S-T-E-W, but S-T-U from Northern Ireland, with "Why the long face is still re-milkier, moo, my friend." I just don't get it.
1: I don't get it.
0: I don't. Leo's been on. By the way, I think he's number one on this week's top five.
1: Okay.
0: Just to throw that out there. He's gone with, "How dare he show his face around here? That's a mistake."
1: Oh, double whammy, Leo.
0: I think we have a winner.
1: Welcome to the party, pal.
0: Greg R's been on with, "That face rings a cowbell."
1: Yeah, good.
0: Buncey's been on with, "You heard cows can recognise faces. Pull the other one."
1: I love that. It's another double whammy.
0: Mm-hmm. Katie and Dickie have been on with, "Moo, you're looking bovine."
1: Yeah, very good.
0: Davey A's been on with, "If Moo don't know me by now, Moo will never, never, never know me. Moo."
1: That's, yeah, good.
0: Yes. And Rowley's been on with, "Pat, the latest in facial recognition software." I think that's pretty good.
1: Yeah.
0: Like a cow, Pat.
1: Yeah.
0: Yeah.
1: It's very good, but I think today, Buncey, Leo and Katie and Ducky all go into today.
0: You
1: with
0: didn't
1: their
0: like Davey A's with all the moves.
1: I did, but I...
0: You wouldn't publish it.
1: No, congratulations, guys. You moved on really well.

0: Cam and Danny at BFBS, the Forces Station. Good morning. Is it morning all around the Forces world where we're going out to today?
1: I don't know.
0: Okay, good work.
1: No. No, I think it's Brunei afternoon.
0: Yes, that makes sense. Hello and welcome to Thursday, or just hope you're enjoying whatever part of Thursday is that you're currently going through based on where you're situated around the Forces world. Right, it is time for the return of Operation Occupation Alteration.
1: Where we've noticed that people well known for doing one thing are investing their hard-earned cash into other businesses to make more money, but their businesses have to rhyme with their name.
0: Well, the case in point would be my magnificent co-presenter will come round to your place and help you find an interest and activity for you to do in your spare time, everything from train spotting to bird watching to knitting to stamp collecting. But what would you call a business?
1: It's going really, really well. I'm helping a lot of people. Danny G's Hobbies.
0: Danny G's Hobbies is going well, is it?
1: Yeah, it's going really well. What about you, though? I heard, haven't you... Oh, I don't know what's it called. The crustacean fish type thing from the sea.
0: Yeah.
1: You're fishing for those and selling them on, aren't you? Good time of year for it as well.
0: Yeah. It's going really well. Cam's Clams,
1: yes,
0: I think, is what you were looking
1: that's
0: for there.
1: The one.
0: Cam's Clams, yeah. It was going to be Cam's Crabs, but that didn't rhyme.
1: No, so you can't do that
0: no,
1: one.
0: No, I'm not doing
1: Leave that one.
0: You know the lead singer of Pulp?
1: Yeah.
0: He's been refining his barista skills, but is specialising in those coffees which are basically hot chocolate with a shot of espresso on board.
1: Yeah.
0: You know what I mean? But what would he call his business?
1: Well, I know that we've never, ever heard about this business before,
0: never.
1: Ever.
0: No. So if you think you know, it's breakfast at bfbs.com.

0: It's the latest one from Lewis Capaldi, and that is Stay Love on VFBS, the Forces Station. Good morning, you're on with Cam and Danny. We are in the middle of Operation Occupation Alteration.
1: That we are, and I was asking before about the lead singer of Pulp. He's been refining his barista skills, but is specialising in those coffees which are basically hot chocolate with a shot of espresso on board. But what would he call his business?
0: It's got to rhyme, so if you can help us out there, it's breakfast at vfbs.com. And whilst you're there, I heard, you know the actor from The Italian Job who says that famous line about blowing the doors off?
1: Yeah.
0: He was also in Miss Congeniality and Muppets Christmas Carol, right?
1: Mm-hmm. Yeah, no.
0: Very, very good actor. He started producing those things that you hold on to control and guide your horse.
1: Oh, is that so?
0: Yeah.
1: Oh, okay, so he's gone into
0: you
1: the world.
0: You didn't hear about this?
1: No, I hadn't. No, this is all fresh.
0: Oh, good.
1: New information, yeah. So he's gone into the world of equine, has he?
0: That is brand new information.
1: Breakfast at BFES.com. If you think you know what he would call his business, based in no small part on the fact that it would have to rhyme. Sophie Ellis-Bextor and Groove Jeff.

0: This is Cam and Danny. It is Thursday and it's the return of Operation Occupation Alteration.
1: Yeah, we were just chatting about the actor from The Italian Job who's famous for saying that line about blowing the doors off. I heard that he started producing those things that you hold on to control and guide your horse. But what would he call the business? It's got a rhyme.
0: Yeah, it's a tricky one there.
1: Liar.
0: 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There's more on the recon aircraft intercepted by Russian fighter jets over the Black Sea last month. The PM has asked Glasgow City Council to reconsider their decision to refuse the Royal Regiment of Scotland freedom to the city as it celebrates its 20th anniversary. And HMS Stirling Castle has arrived in Gibraltar for the transfer of autonomous mine hunting drone boats to RFA Lime Bay. All that plus more online at forcesnews.com.

0: Let's go.
1: It covers nearly 1,000 square miles in the UK.
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1: And it's no walk in the park. 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
3: March 2003, the start of the largest deployment of British forces since World War II. 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The name, Optelec. It lasted for 8 years. Over 40,000 UK troops were deployed, 200 aircraft and a 33-ship fleet. 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

0: Kalani and Usher. That is Should've Never on BFBS, the Forces Station. Now, look, all this week here at BFBS, we have been commemorating the 15 years since the end of Optelec, the campaign where British military were in Iraq. And how long to go? Maybe half an hour, 35 minutes? Maybe.
1: Yeah, something like that, yeah.
0: We are going to be hearing from our boss, Nikki Ness, the director of broadcasting and entertainment, who back then, when Optelec was happening, she was actually head of live events, and she's going to share her reflections with us.
1: All right, so we'll do that. Yeah, like Danny says, 20, 25 minutes. Right now, though, it is time to put to bed this morning's Operation Occupation Alteration, where we've noticed an ever-changing, cynical world in which we live. People are leaving what they're well known for in an effort to make money by way of other means. The one thing they've all got in common is that their businesses all rhyme.
0: And what was your query, Cammy?
1: Well, it was about the lead singer of Pulp. He's been... well, he's left all that singer malarkey behind.
0: He's left it? He's not doing both at the same time?
1: No.
0: Well, that's not smart business.
1: Well, no, but the thing with him is he's very famously a non-multi-skiller. So anyway, yeah, he's left all that behind. I'm sure you can still get their greatest hits. And he is refining his barista skills, but is specialising in those coffees, which are basically hot chocolate with a shot of espresso on board. But what would he call his business?
0: I think you're looking for Jarvis Cocker's Mockers there.
1: Ah, there you go. That'll be the one.
0: Yeah, because it rhymes. It's a good one as well. And we were also talking about the actor from The Italian Job, who was famous. You know, the famous line was about blowing the doors off. He was in Miss Congeniality and Muppet's Christmas Carol. Great actor. But he started producing those things that you hold on to control and guide your horse.
1: Would that be Michael Caine's reins?
0: It would, yes. It would be Michael Caine's reins.
1: Yeah, okay, perfect. Thank you very much.
0: You're welcome, Cammy. I think it's a good business because it's going to make him a lot of money. And it rhymes. It's the only reason he can do it.
1: And he loves horses.
0: Yeah.
1: Famously. So that sort of just like fits like a glove, that business. Right, we will return with more Operation Occupation Alteration tomorrow morning at BFBS, the Forces Station. Dear

0: Morning, this is Cam and Danny at BFBS, the Forces Station. It is Thursday.
1: Little Friday Eve,
0: if you will. And it is time for our fourth and final fresh new music track of the week.
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1: I think this is the most highly anticipated track of the week, because so far we've heard from Another and Eddie, which was great. It's a great funky tune.
0: It's good.
1: Asher Banks, yesterday we heard from December 10 with their Infinity track, which is Simon Cowell's group. Today's song, though, is from Martin Garrix and Ed Sheeran. Now, what's this feature called?
0: Fresh New Music.
1: They recorded it 12 years ago.
0: No.
1: Yeah.
0: Really?
1: Yeah, apparently they recorded it 12 years ago and they finally released it. It's called Repeat It. Martin Garrix, Ed Sheeran, have a listen. I've got high hopes for this. I'm really hoping that I fall in love with it. Hope you do as well. And if you do, please do give it your vote online, because the track with the most votes will get a replay on Totally Connected tomorrow with our Joe Carter. So it's bfbs.com/music to cast your vote. Here it is. Mm. Oh, it's sounding very Martin Garrix-y. And there's the guitar, Ed Sheeran.
0: Sounds quite dated.
5: Stay
0: this production's 12 years old.
1: Yeah.

0: Yeah, 12 years old.
1: Mm.
0: Yeah. Martin Garrix and Ed Sheeran, that is. It's Repeat It, and they recorded it 12 years ago and went, I think now's a good time.
1: Yeah. I don't know. I mean, is it sort of like protected by client attorney privilege? But as soon as we shut the mics, Danny went, I hate this already.
0: Oh, no.
1: I hate it already.
0: Well, I just thought it would be a bigger banger. A bigger banger.
1: Right. Coming up very soon, in our own way, we will recognise 15 years of Optelic.
2: Is breakfast.
0: Give me that.
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0: Yes, the Forces Station. Welcome to Thursday, the Thursday of a rather momentous week.
1: Yeah, this week at BFBS, we've been marking the 15th anniversary since the end of Optelec, the British military campaign in Iraq. And you can hear stories and experiences of soldiers, sailors and aviators who were there in their own words. And also this Sunday, we bring you a very special Forces Life presented by our Ginny Carling, who was actually one of the presenters on the ground with the radio station in Iraq over 15 years ago. She's going to be sharing her own stories and catching up with the BFBS staff and volunteers who were there at the time. And there's also a lot that you can see and look into online at bfbs.com/optelec. And I was tasked, wasn't I, recently, Cammy, with sitting down for a chat. This is going to sound so official. Sitting down with a chat with the BFBS Director of Broadcasting and Entertainment.
0: And for once, it wasn't her giving you a disciplinary. Or a written or a verbal warning.
1: That's never happened.
0: That was quite nice, really.
1: Well, Nikki Ness, a.k.a. The Boss, Director of Entertainment and Broadcasting. The Boss, yes. We sat down together because more than 15 years ago, our Nikki was in charge of the BFBS Live Events team, which at the time was called CSE, Combined Services Entertainment. We spoke for over half an hour. I wish we could hear the entire chat. She was very strong. She was emotional and she was very strongly reflecting on her time during Optelec. As this week, we do commemorate the 15th anniversary since the end of the campaign.
2: My reflections are it was a remarkable time. It was a really tough time for our forces. It was a really hard operation, but it was such a privilege to be able to go and see it firsthand. They welcomed us, you know, with open arms, and they really looked after us. And, you know, every time we went, there was another challenge, but there was always another laugh. I think that first show that I first took in, that after the recce that I'd done, it took us probably another 9 months before we actually managed to get a show in. And we did go up to Alamara, and I think the Staffords were there at the time, and they couldn't believe we'd come to see them and that we'd bought this random comedy show that we'd put together. And I remember one of the young soldiers sort of saying to me, and he was very, very young, "We always think people forget about us, so thank you so much for coming." You know, and we ate with them in the cookhouse, and it was just a real privilege and an honour to be able to do that. It really was.
1: I imagine, and I think I actually did read this, I imagine, you know, you must have had to, part of your role would have been to get feedback, obviously, from the troops you were putting shows on for. But are there any stories that come to mind in terms of when you were taking people out on the road with you and doing these like 5 to 10 day tours, so they were there for a period of time and getting interactions between civilian and military? Any stories stick out for you about the feedback that your comedians were getting whilst you're giving them a tour when they're bumping into people?
2: Oh gosh, loads.
1: Because we know what they're like.
2: And there was quite a lot of civvy baiting, which is a sport in the military, right? And I would always really enjoy that, you know, a helicopter lift, you know, with a footballer like Razor Ruddock with his legs dangling out the back of a helicopter, and then, you know, they'd take off at an angle that, you know, would make him feel like he was going to fall out the back and scream like a girl.
1: And you've got that memory.
2: That is one of my absolute memories of that kind of stuff happening. But then also I remember just, you know, I'm sure anyone who was there will know, you know, the hurry up and wait and the delays when you're trying to move around the locations. And a soldier that we met who was an amazing magician, and he sat and entertained us for a good hour while we were all waiting in a departure location somewhere to get on a helicopter or a Hercules or something like that. That was extraordinary. And then the other thing I noticed that happened a lot with the, particularly with the comedians that we took into theatre, because they were spending time together in a way that they never would in the real world. So they were also sharing tactics with each other. They were, the visual comedians would teach the verbal comedians how they could upskill the movement that they used on the stage. And then those comedians that were prolific writers would be helping the visual comedians with verbal tricks. So it was also a really creative environment in the middle of a conflict zone. It was extraordinary.
1: I can't imagine. And I'm so sorry, Nikki, I've got so many more questions to ask you, but and this one's probably a little bit personal from me, but I'm curious, when we talk about, and you mentioned it a little bit on reflection already, that it was scary logistics. You were there though with a job to do, boosting everybody else's morale. How did you boost your own? How did you take care of you?
2: Oh, listen, we all got really close. I think, you know, you can't go into that kind of environment as a jazz hand civvy, which is clearly what we all were, and not bond with the people that you're in theatre with. And as I said before, because the military community just has this amazing sense of humour, really loved the fact that we'd come to see them. There was laughter and joy in every moment, even though some of those moments were really difficult. And we never underestimated the tough times that the UK Armed Forces were going through on that particular operation. That was really clear for us all to see. And I think we say that now, you know, just go and spend some time with the UK Armed Forces. And it just reminds you what it is that BFBS does and why we do it. And it's just a pleasure. It's an honour. And I'll never forget it. And I'm really privileged to have had those experiences in my life.
1: That's Nikki Ness, the Director of Broadcasting and Entertainment here at BFBS, a.k.a. The Boss.
0: The Boss. You said that you sat down for half an hour with her, and that was only like 3 minutes. What else did she say?
1: Well, that's something I wanted to share with you. I really wish you could have heard the whole thing. We talked about just her moments, you know, during the campaign and the interactions between military and civilian. Like, I read an article, and one of the things that I read was that interaction between military and civilian. It blew my mind a little bit, because it wasn't like they were just going out there doing a show, jumping on a plane and coming back home. They were there for 5 to 10 days, so there was a lot of interactions. You were eating with them, you know, when you go overseas,
0: yeah.
1: It's the sleep, eat, work, whatever. Mm. And you're there for quite a while, and some of the stories were things like you know, the robot dogs that they send out to detect bombs and yeah. things like that. Well, some of the military used that to stick a post-it note on going, "You were ace last night," and then they'd get this robot dog to go up to the comedians.
0: Oh, that's awesome.
1: Absolutely loads of banter, and it was really, really nice to hear that. And one of the really interesting things that I took away from the end of the chat, which I thought I'd share with you as well, because again, I hadn't thought about this as someone who's only been with the company just over 5 years, you know, I haven't actually been a part of an event like this. Mm. So hearing, I said to her, I went, basically, what did you do next when you came out 15 years ago? What was the next job? And she went, actually, we focused then on decompression, because all the troops were coming home. They were decompressing in Cyprus. So yeah. we knew that that's where our next job was. So the entertainment continued and the morale boosting continued. And that's where they then put all the effort in.
0: Did she give you the names of the people who stuck post-it notes to dogs? Because that sounds like misappropriation of MOD equipment. And no. Me as a taxpayer, I don't know whether I like the idea of my tax-paying pounds going towards post-it note pranks on a robot dog.
1: Hey, look, if you read the article, there was a bit more that happened okay. than just post-it notes on dogs.
0: All right, keep listening to BFBS throughout the day. There's so much as we recognise all this week. 15 years of Optelic.

0: Song number one on Thursday Morning's Rewind from Kim Appleby. And don't worry, this is Cam and Danny. Good morning. We've got an hour's worth of tunes from 1 year. Now then,
1: in this Rewind year, we were buying, now that's what I call music, 17 and 18.
0: Oh, okay. Mm-hmm. Only the two albums in this year.
1: I don't think it really makes much of a difference. It was years and years later they decided to do start of the year, summer, and then Christmas.
0: Yeah. Yeah, true that.
1: Yeah.
0: Anything you want to know?
1: Oh, actually, oh. Yes, in comparison to some of the other years we've had so far this week, what was the average house price in the UK?
0: The average house price in the United Kingdom in this year was £58,000.
1: Yeah, that's all
0: take
1: right.
0: Take that, wouldn't you? What about Avi Private Lower B?
1: A loaf of bread in this year was 50p.
0: Pie am I?
1: Pint of milk, what do you say?
0: Pint of milk, 30p.
1: So close. 29p.
0: Damn it. And if I went down me low for a pie alar, what would I be looking at?
1: If you wanted to purchase a pint in this Rewind year, it would cost you £1.15.
0: Oh, that'd do. Mm-hmm. Do you know, I was looking it up, do you know how much a brand new Ford Fiesta XR2i, which was a bad boy's car, would have been in this year?
1: Can I have a guess?
0: Go on.
1: I will throw it out there and say 12 to 15 grand.
0: £10,500. Oh. So close, yeah. Close. And one of the, you can see, because the problem is I'm old enough to remember, one of the fashions in this year was a two-tone Nike wind cheater. How much could you pick one of those up for?
1: I would have a guess if I knew what it was you were just talking about.
0: Okay, it's a very thin Nike jacket. It's a wind cheater, so it protects you from the wind.
1: Right, I don't know.
0: Two-tone.
1: 20 quid?
0: £42 is what we were looking for there.
1: Cool.
0: Any idea what the year is? Breakfast at bfbs.com. River City People, California Dreaming.

0: This is BFBS Rewind. What year have we gone back to, though? You're on with Cam and Danny. This was the year that Nintendo released the Game Boy in the UK. That is a huge clue.
1: That's pretty big, that one. Latvia declared independence in this year. Then President Gorbachev issued a decree nullifying the declaration. And the tunes continue with Depeche Mode. And enjoy the silence.

0: It's Depeche Mode, and enjoy the silence on BFBS, the Forces station. This is Rewind with Cam and Danny, the year of the first self-ringing mop. The miracle mop, if you will.
1: Yeah. That's one of my favourite facts about this year.
0: Is it?
1: It's yeah.
0: My least favourite fact about the year.
1: Yeah.
0: Is that this was the year Milli Vanilli were forced to return their Grammy.
1: Oh, dude.
0: It's a bad year.
1: Yeah.
0: Makes me smile when Milli Vanilli comes on in the car. I'm just saying.
1: Yeah, you're listening to the lesser spotted Milli Vanilli fan. There are very few of them around, so treasure her.
0: I wouldn't be so sure.
1: Treasure her.
0: But I might be the biggest.
1: Yes, I think you probably are. It was also the year, if you don't mind, if I can take time away from Milli Vanilli just for a second, that after 27 years in prison, Nelson Mandela was freed in this year.
0: I mean, you didn't let me answer. I was going to say no.
1: Okay, sorry about that. Right. It's time for our rewound rewind tune. I think we've played a blinder today.
0: Mm.
1: I think we may have you foiled here.
0: I'm going to disagree.
1: All right, have a listen.
0: Okay, I am Team Cammy. I think that's really difficult.
1: Yeah, because when it came in this morning, the emails that came through yesterday rang in my head about the fact that people are hating it when I get smug when no one gets it right.
0: So. I think, can we be fair, though, and play it at least three times?
1: All right, have another listen.
0: If you know what that is, please don't let him be smug. I have to deal with... Yeah. I don't want to deal with smug Cammy.
1: Oh, I love smug Cammy.
0: I know you do. Oh, nobody else does.
1: So much so, I'm going to give you a fourth play of the bad boy.
0: Breakfast at bfbs.com. Can you name that tune?

0: Wilson Phillips and Hold On, continuing the Rewind tunes for Thursday morning at BFBS, the Forces Station. Right, this is Cam and Danny. Good morning.
1: Good morning. This was the year that Roald Dahl passed away. Mariah Carey released her debut album and the Hubble Space Telescope was placed into orbit. We got our first photo from space. And it was rubbish.
0: It was rubbish. That's all you need to know. It was rubbish.
1: It just looked like dust.
0: Protests broke out across the country after the introduction of the poll tax in this year.
1: And I'm trying to have a look to see all of the rewound, rewind tune guesses. Oh, yeah, we got it.
0: Someone got it right?
1: I think so, yeah. If I've remembered what the tune is correctly, then yes.
0: Damn it.
1: No smoke coming.
0: Have another listen. Any ideas what that is? It's a clip of a song released in this year, played backwards. If you think you know, there's still time to guess.
1: Breakfast at bfbs.com.

0: Heart and All I Want to Do, continuing Thursday morning's rewind at BFBS, the Forces Station. Says Cam and Danny. Good morning.
1: Good morning. This was the year that the Leaning Tower of Pisa was closed due to safety concerns of it falling over.
0: Okay. It was the arch, as we're sticking in Italy anyway. West Germany beat Argentina 1-0 to win the World Cup, which was held in Italy.
1: And after the poll tax riots, where 340 people were arrested and others injured, Maggie Thatcher resigned as British Prime Minister in this year. If that helps, let us know what the year is. Breakfast at bfbs.com. This next tune, by the way, was one guess assumed to be our rewound rewind tune. But it's not.
0: Do you want, should we play the rewound rewind again?
1: Oh, yeah. Can I just tell you who's got it right, actually?
0: No. Ruined me day. Ruined me day.
1: Well, of course, Pete was first to get it. He went, now, Cam, can't be smug. And then we've had an email from Diane. So it's Diane, Laura, Nick, Brian and Alex who went, have we desmugged Cam for you, Danny? Yes. And I really do thank you. And also John and Tom, who don't care whether you're smug. They didn't mention it.
0: I just thought we'd got you with this one. Have a listen.
1: No, it's easy.
0: And it's not this.
2: You can't touch this. You can't touch this. You can't touch this.

0: on BFBS, the Forces Station. You're on with Cam and Danny. This is Rewind. Do you want to give us a movie by way of three clues?
1: Yeah, a movie that came out in this year. Sexy Pottery, Shadows Come and Take the Bad Man, Reluctant Psychic.
0: Okay.
1: What you got?
0: I will say, it's so easy. Scary Clown, Don't Look in the Drain, Red Balloon.
1: Okay, there you go. So, any idea what those movies are? Feel free to get in touch. 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Want to go through some TV shows that came out in this year by way of a game of Top Trumps?
0: Rugrats.
1: I see your Rugrats and raise you. Beverly Hills 90210.
0: You've been framed.
1: I see that. Raise you. Twin Peaks.
0: Art Attack.
1: Keeping Up Appearances.
0: This would be my top trump. It's not, because I know we've got the same one. I'm going to say Law and Order. You know I love it.
1: I know you do love it. And then our top trump would be...
0: Fresh Prince of Bel-Air.
1: As the tunes continue with Kylie and Better the Devil You Know.

0: Riley. Better the Devil You Know. BFBS, the Forces Station. Right, so I was put firmly in my place about 18 minutes into this hour when we first played out Rewound Rewind Tune. More people getting it right?
1: Oh, yeah.
0: Oh, God. Here it is.
1: Vinny's not, though.
0: Oh. Have another listen. It's a clip of a song released in this year, played backwards. Any idea what it is? There is still time to get in. Breakfast at BFBS.com. It's the beautiful South in a little time.

0: Cam and Danny at BFES, the Forces Station, Eric Clapton, Bad Love. What was your movie by way of three clues, our Danny? It was, of course, it was It.
1: What was yours?
0: Ghost. And what was the year in question?
1: Well done if you got it. Obviously, we were looking for 1990. We don't have enough time, by the way, to read everybody's name who got it right.
0: Yeah, our rewound rewind tune sounded like this. Snap and the power. All right, well done then. We'll get you tomorrow. We'll get you tomorrow.
1: Oh, will we? Royal we again?
0: Yeah.
1: I'm going to take care of our show family.
0: Oh, get you tomorrow.

Oh, what a nice throwback that is. That's Troublemaker by Olly Murs and Flo Rida here at BFBS. My name's Tom and this is Breakfast. And good morning to you. How are you doing then? It's just gone 13 minutes past 7 on Thursday, the 21st of May. I hope you're doing well. Potentially you're an Aston Villa fan and you are very excited this morning and potentially a little bit hungover. Whatever it is, I'm here to get you through it though. We've got lots and lots coming up. So in just a minute, we'll be hearing the weather from the Met Office. Also got a breakfast belter for you. We've got Under the News Desk, Fresh New Music, our final instalment this week of Fresh New Music as well, I should say. So get in touch. I'd love to hear from you. fi@bfbs.com. As I said, my name's Tom. Let me know how it is you're doing this morning. BFBS, the Forces Station.

0: It's a really nice tune, that, isn't it? It's Homewrecker by Somber here at BFBS. I hope you like it. I discovered Somber at some point last year and I thought, wow, these guys sound amazing. And I'm glad they're still releasing the music on the occasion. BFBS weather. Anyway, we have got something much more important and much more special to do than play Somber music. And that's because from the Met Office, we have Jack on the line. Good morning, Jack.
1: Morning, Tom. How are you doing?
0: Well, I'm very well, thank you. But it's worth mentioning, Jack, this is your first time, and not to sound rude, also your last time doing weather for us on BFBS with the Met Office. And that's not because you're going to do a bad job. You're going to do a fantastic job, I'm sure. But you're leaving, aren't you? When's your flight? Is it tomorrow?
1: I am, yeah. I'm leaving tomorrow after 5 months.
0: And I was going to ask how long have you been here, but I was going to ask what's been your favourite thing about the Falklands so far?
1: Oh, it's pretty cliche, but, you know, penguins are an easy win.
0: Penguins, yeah, fair enough. Well, you can't go wrong with that. So, Jack, for your first and also your last time, can you tell us how the weather is looking today?
1: Of course. So, today we've got some mist, drizzle and fog to start, and that will hang around through the morning, but then starting to brighten up in the west through the afternoon. By lunchtime, we should see some bright or some sunny spells developing in places, and that will just continue through to the end of the day. We've got gentle to moderate southwesterly winds, and they'll be becoming light to gentle northwesterlies by the evening. And a maximum temperature today of about 9 Celsius.
0: Excellent. I'm off to San Carlos later on for landing day, so a few stony spells and a bit of sun cream would be lovely. Jack, thank you for coming on the radio for us, and have a very safe flight.
1: Thank you very much, Tom. Have a good one.

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1: March 2003, the start of the largest deployment of British forces since World War II. 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

It is nice, that song, Point of View by DB Boulevard. However, I don't know if I'd describe it as a belter. The BFBS Breakfast Belter. To me, a belter is something I should feel in my chest. You know, I should feel it in my soul. Anyway, welcome along. This is Breakfast. My name's Tom. It's just gone 27 minutes past 7. And it's time to give you your Breakfast Belter. So the way we always figure out what the Breakfast Belter of the day is we figure out what is important about today's day. Of course, it is 21st of May, Thursday the 21st of May. So I was having a, you know, a bit of a Google, a bit of a scroll, seeing what was going on in the world today. And I found something that looked quite depressing. However, I'm going to make it enjoyable because I'm going to play a great tune from it. Apparently, it's End of the World Day. So, like, International End of the World Day. I don't know why we've got a day for the end of the world. It's clearly not the end of the world. I'm awake. I'm thriving. I'm on the radio. I'm talking to you. Everything's fine. But seeing as it is International End of the World Day, I thought I need to play, like, an apocalyptic tune, you know? Something that feels apocalyptic ever so slightly. And then I remembered there's an absolute banger called Pompeii by Bastille.

Really wonderful tune that. It's Pompeii by Bastille. And we're playing it today as your breakfast belter. As technically it is End of the World Day, International End of the World Day. And it's funny that we're thinking about apocalypses, because I always think about apocalypses myself. I've gone through each individual scenario and figured out what my survivability would be like in each apocalypse. For instance, I can tell you right now, when the zombies come, I am ready for them. I will handle that. Don't you worry about it. I've got it covered. It's going to be absolutely fine. Just come find me and you'll be okay in the zombie apocalypse. However, whenever I think about an alien invasion, I'm pretty scared. I can't lie. Aliens, they freak me out. I watched War of the Worlds when I was a kid. I've got nightmares from that. I would not be Tom Cruise in that situation. And The Quiet Place, I mean, evidently, as I am a radio presenter, I can't keep my mouth shut for about 3 seconds. So yeah, that wouldn't be too good. Anyway, away from apocalypses, I've got more important things to talk about. And for one, that is the local clubs that are happening around MPC. Last night I went to the darts, played some of the best darts I've played since I got on the Falklands. It wasn't enough, unfortunately, to win the tournament. It's okay, I've got 9 more months of having a crack at that, so it's not the end of the world. There's something that you can get up to this weekend if you are already thinking about your weekend. It's a bit of Broga. It's happening on Saturday mornings at the Tumbledown Gym. Broga happens from 8:15 a.m. to 9 a.m. And it's just a nice way to do some recovery and stretching sessions at the start of your Saturday morning. And then it also times perfectly to get involved in the park run straight after. BFBN.

0: She is the bread and butter of British festivals. That's Hands On Me by Becky Hill, and she's released new music. Let me introduce you to my friend
1: BFBS. The Voices Station. Under the news desk.
0: And as it is 24 minutes to 8, and this is breakfast, let's go through Under the News Desk. We've got three headlines for you from around the world. Three fairly ridiculous headlines, and I'm going to read them out for you on the radio. Okay, we start off with a food one. World's largest guacamole has been mixed up in Mexico, weighing 14,991 pounds. That's too much guacamole. That's far too much. You don't need it. What are you even going to do with that? It's pointless. Okay, next headline. Mysterious roof poops lead California man to mountain lion. So I'm not 100% sure on the context. I'm going to assume a mountain lion got on a roof, pooed on a man's roof, went off, left a trail, man tracked down mountain lion, not knowing it would be mountain lion, and then faced off with mountain lion. And your final headline is man got dumped by his own AI girlfriend. That's a low point, isn't it, for humanity? We can't be making AI girlfriends anymore. It's not good for us. Let's cut that out immediately.

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0: That's Let Me Be Your Fantasy by Baby D here at BFBS. And it's a line that I always feel slightly weird saying on the radio.
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0: 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Now that I've got the technical bits out of the way, I can talk about what I actually want to talk about. Today's song is called Like It by Another and Eddie. Now, they've made a really good tune, and I respect it a lot. However, I've got to have a moan at them. I'm sorry, I do. Now, Another has spelt their name A-N-O-T-R. That's very irritating for a dyslexic person, but Eddie has made it even more irritating. Eddie is spelling his name the number 3, double D-Y, but he's certain he wants it to be pronounced Eddie. Well, then just write Eddie. Just write Eddie. That's your name. And anyway, it's winding me up. And to get my own back as a radio presenter, because that is your worst nightmare, from now I'm going to pronounce it like this. This is Another and Friddy with Like It.
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Yeah, it does actually sound really good, and you can vote for it if you want by going to bfbs.com/music. It's called Like It by Another and Friddy. And if Friddy wanted to be called by his actual name, Eddie, which is how you pronounce it, however, I am being slightly stubborn, then Friddy shouldn't have put a three in front of DDY, okay? It's that simple. And that's how it's going to go down now here at BFBS. I've decided. I've made that choice. Anyway, let's get this on. I'm going to dedicate it to the Met Office because they love this one. It's Drop Dead by Olivia Rodrigo here at BFBS.

I love that one. It's new from her. It's Drop Dead by Olivia Rodrigo here at BFBS. Just gone 4 minutes to eight, which means we've got your news coming up in just a minute here at BFBS on your Thursday morning. My name's Tom. This is Breakfast. Got lots coming up for you as well after the news. For instance, we're going to be doing Breakfast Free. Could we give away that grand total today, which is at £890? All we've got to do is figure out what the secret sound is. I feel like we're basically there. We can do it. We can do it today, I'm sure. Anyway, taking you to the news, let's get this on. It's Are You Gonna Be My Girl by Jet.

And that was Our Velocity by Maximo Park here at BFBS. It's just gone 6 minutes past eight. Good morning to you. I hope you're well. My name's Tom and this is Breakfast. In just a second, we're going to have a look at all the latest flight information. We're also kicking off today's round of Breakfast Free. That's happening in a minute. Take the base.

0: That's Jay-Z with Hard Knock Life. I'll be honest, I thought the original was way better than that.
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0: And of course, there is a airbridge leaving the islands tomorrow. That is leaving tomorrow morning at 9:30 a.m. If you would like to be on that airbridge, you do need to follow this information I'm about to tell you. So, if you are phase one check-in, that is happening today from 1 to 2 p.m. If you are phase two check-in, that is happening tomorrow morning. That's from 5:30 a.m. till 6:45 a.m. Then board through, which is for phase one and phase two check-in, will be at 5:30 a.m. till 6:45 a.m. tomorrow morning. And finally, the bus leaving from 12 Factor to take you up there first thing in the morning, that is leaving for 5:20 a.m. tomorrow morning. And again, as I said right at the start, the departure time for that flight that's leaving tomorrow morning is at 9:30 a.m. tomorrow.

0: Big throwback that from 1993. That is Ain't No Love, Ain't No Use, and it's by Sub.
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2: Right now.
1: The Breakfast 3.
0: And I would really like it if today we could give away £690 worth of shopping vouchers. Those shopping vouchers can be used at a variety of places here at the Falklands, both the West Stores in MPC and also in Stanley. It can be used at the Capstan gift shop, the electrical shop in Stanley. Can even go to your next Penguin travel experience. All we have to do in the Breakfast 3 is figure out what the three secret sounds are. And we already know what two of them are. So, the secret song is this. It's Close Your Eyes by Michael Bublé. Again, we've already got that. We can forget about it. We already know what the secret voice is. It's Reverend Richard Coles.
3: John a Banana.
0: And we've also got that. Jackie got it earlier in the week. We don't need to figure out what that is. So don't worry about those. What I do want you to worry about, very much so, I want this to be your main point of focus for the morning, is the secret sound. What do you think that is? We still haven't figured it out. Send in your guesses, fi@bfbs.com. It's not a cat flap, it's not a dog flap, it's not a letterbox flap. It's also not any sort of door or gate. It's not an old water pump, someone sawing wood, or a paper cutter. You know, the old school guillotine paper cutters, or a paper puncher for that matter. And it's also not a can crusher, a pogo stick, or a cash till closing. It's not a... There's one more guest down there that I should read out. It's not a wheeled tool chest. It's not a stapler. It's also not a squeaky office chair. In fact, it's nothing office chair related. And it's not a tailgate on a tipper lorry or on a trailer. Send in your guesses. fi@bfbs.com. What do you think this is?
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0: back.
1: There's Nothing Holding Me Back by Shawn Mendes. A fun fact for you about me. I reckon I am the biggest Shawn Mendes fan on this island. I've got to be. I mean, we're not the biggest island, are we? And I'm a big Shawn Mendes fan, so there's a good chance I am the biggest Shawn Mendes fan here on the island. I actually dated his cousin once. He's got a lot of family in Dorset in the southwest of England. And it wasn't planned. It happened purely by coincidence. But yeah, at some point, I was dating his cousin. Hit him like this. Yeah. The Forces Station. Section Connection. Anything to get closer to the Mendes family. Anyway, good morning. I hope you're doing well. It is 24 minutes past 8 on Thursday, the 21st of May. And although I'm playing the music, it's now time for you to take control, because it's Section Connection. It's where we let a different section every week play whatever songs they like, their favourite songs, basically. We get 5 requests from 5 different people, and we go through one per day. This week, we are speaking to the working dog section. So with that in mind, let's find out who's on the radio today and what our Section Connection request is.
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1: That is a wicked tune, isn't it? It's Don't Say Love by Leanne at 29 minutes to 9. In just a second, we're going to go for a few of your guesses for breakfast free. But hey, if you're new here at MPC, something you should do is you go to the Visitor Information Centre. 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And it's basically just got loads of different things that you can get up to. You can find that over at 12FAC if you'd like to go to it.

0: Honestly, she is so cool. That's Charlie XX with Rock Music. She's cool, her music's cool. If I was in the presence of Charlie XX, I'd probably just melt into the ground.
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1: The Breakfast 3.
0: Something else that'd be pretty cool is if we figured out what The Breakfast 3 was. We're so close. We know what the song is. We also know what the voice is. Now we're just trying to figure out what the sound is. Got a couple of guesses that we're going to go through right now. So we've had one guess in from Delray that works at Mighty. Delray thinks it's potentially a letterbox. Oh, I'm sorry, Delray, it's not a letterbox. We've had another guess in from Carol and Sandy. Good morning to you, Carol. Carol thinks it could be a shovel hitting the ground. I'm sorry, Carol, it's not that, but keep your guesses coming in. FI@bfbs.com. What do you think this sound is?
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0: That's Runway by Lady Gaga and Doechii here at BFBS. Now, I don't know what your weekend plans are, but the RAF Falcons have got a lot going on. The parachute team have launched their new display season, and while the jumps look effortless from below, there's a huge amount of prep that goes into every single leap from the aircraft. Gemma Lee James caught up with Officer Commanding Flight Lieutenant Dom and Deputy Officer Commanding Flight Lieutenant Adam to find out what goes into getting the Falcons airborne this season, and first asked how the premiere at Shuttleworth went.
1: Yeah, no, it was really good. It was windy. Obviously, it's a big, wide-open airfield. We were really, really happy to get the display in for the crowd, which we received a great reception, and it was really good to sort of get the season kicked off in style.
2: And I just wanted to ask you, because this is something that maybe people, when they come to see your display, don't see the work that goes in just before you jump. I mean, talk us through what happens on the ground before you actually get into the aircraft.
1: On the team, the guys essentially have a number of displays for the season where they're the lead PGI. So all of this pre-work happens, you know, weeks, months before the actual display, where they're liaising with the event organizer, discussing what works for the show, what works for us in terms of timings, logistical considerations of us actually getting to the location. Obviously, on the day, they're then part of the jumping team, and our ground team, consisting of two survival equipment technicians and a drop zone safety officer, will go to the drop zone and normally about 2-3 hours before the drop and set up the DZ. And then within sort of an hour before the time that we're going to display, they'll send up a MET balloon. So that'll be an hour, and then half an hour before we're meant to drop. And then that will give us a release point before the aircraft is in the overhead. To that point, the DZSO, Adam, will be speaking to the pilot, and then he'll give clearance for us to drop.
2: And what actually happens once you're in the air?
1: Again, slightly before we get on the aircraft, we do like a walkthrough on the ground. So what we're anticipating that show is going to be, so whether it's going to be a low, medium or high show. So we'll do a full walkthrough so everyone knows their positions, sequences, the way that they're turning. And then we'll essentially then do all our checks on the ground, which is making sure that to the buddy-buddy system, making sure that everyone's parachute is serviceable and good to go. And then when we go on the aircraft, we'll have another little quick brief via our earpieces from the team coach. We'll also sort of have familiarization with the DZ. We'll get the calculations through on board as well, so we know how far we're getting out of what sort of bearing we're getting out of. And then yeah, it's basically a little bit of chill time, sort of in your own thoughts for a bit before we get the call. The door goes up normally at the 2 minute mark, which the person at number two position will dangle their leg out of the aircraft with the smoke, just so the spectators can see the aircraft. And then yeah, we're just waiting for the team coach to give us the standby, ready, go. And then we'll just, like I say, follow in your subsequent position.
2: And I've got to ask, has anyone ever stalled on that go and gone, ooh?
1: I've never seen it, and I'm sure some banter will be chucked their way if that ever was the case. But no, we've got full trust in everyone's ability and the team coach to ensure that he gets us out of the right place and everything. So it's pretty fast-paced, and we just follow each other.
2: And Adam, I'm going to come to you now. You've got quite a few displays this year that are sort of firsts for the team. Is there a lot of pressure when you're jumping into somewhere for the first time?
3: Yeah, I think there's a lot of pressure, because more often than not, you don't know actually what it's going to be like when you get down there. You get a recce that shows you what you're doing, and you can look at Google Earth, but you don't know until you actually get there. So there is a bit of pressure, and obviously you want to put on a good show. Yeah, I think that's where the pressure comes mainly.
2: And what display are you looking forward to this year?
3: So for me, the Royal Norfolk Show, because my hometown is that area. Obviously, you've got the big ones like Silverstone, but my family will be at the one at the Norfolk Show, so that's the big one for me.
2: And what does your family think of you being in the Falcons?
3: They think I'm crazy. The fact that I jump out of the aircraft. I mean, I'm on the ground at the moment for this first year, because I'll be the drop zone safety officer. But no, they're very proud, yeah, as are my friends.
2: Well, we actually have had a question in from one of our listeners called Charlie. He wants to know, when you jump, do you jump through clouds? And if you do, what does it feel like?
1: Yeah, that's a brilliant question, Charlie. So ordinarily, on a display jump, we tend not to jump through clouds. We have the team coach and one of the third years who sort of are spotting, so spotting a good spot for us to jump through. Sometimes if we're at cloud base, there may be some whispery clouds below, and we're just sort of waiting for an adequate gap to ensure that all of us can get out. Away from the display team, so more military side of parachuting, you can jump through cloud.
3: Before in the military parachute, and I have jumped through quite a bit of cloud, and yes, you get wet, Charlie. So yeah, it's good fun.
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0: And that's Camera by Ed Sheeran. 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
2: Right now.
1: The Breakfast 3.
0: And good morning. We're doing The Breakfast 3. We're trying to figure out what this sound is to win £690 worth of shopping vouchers. We had a guess in earlier from Del Rey in Mighty that it was a letterbox. That was incorrect. I'm sorry, Del Rey. We had another guess from Carol in Stanley, which said, is it by any chance a shovel hitting the ground? I'm sorry, that was also incorrect. We've had a guess from Tony. Tony wonders if it's a thermal bottle opening and closing. I'm sorry, that's incorrect. And Pam has also guessed in saying, is it a swing or the sound of a can? I'm sorry, that's also incorrect, which means tomorrow's total will be going up to £700. Blimey, that's a lot of money.
1: The Breakfast 3. 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

0: something I want to talk about.
1: Really like that one. A collaboration between Madonna and Sabrina Carpenter. That is Bring Your Love here at BFBS. Got the news coming in just a minute, and taking you there is Miley Cyrus with Malibu.

Encore. Don't you love that one? It's Feels by Katy Perry, Pharrell Williams and Calvin Harris. What a nice little collaboration for you on your Thursday morning. Anyway, my name's Tom. This is BFBS and you're listening to Breakfast. Got an awful lot coming up for you. In just a bit, we'll be kicking off another round of Are You Barking? Very excited for that. We're also going to be talking about the Military Wives Choir event that's happening later on tonight. And to top it all off, we'll be having a look at what is showing in the local cinemas later on this evening. All of that's coming up. Right now, though, let's get this on. It's Hold Me in the Dark by Miles Smith. We-

I love that one, don't you? I mean, Miles Smith has got such an incredible selection of music that you kind of love all of them. All the ones from the first one he released, which was Stargazing, up to now. That's Hold Me in the Dark. It's definitely one of my favourites. And hey, something that we've been talking about for a while, definitely all of this week so far, is the Military Wives Choir. They've got a launch event as they're sort of starting back up this week. It's happening tonight at the GMP Theatre from 7 p.m. So if you're a woman here at MPC that supports the military in any way, so that could be a spouse, it could be a daughter, it could be personnel, it could also be a civilian that's just working here on camp like myself, then you can head along to that. Again, it's at the GMP Theatre. It's to have a good go at being in the military. Ask quite yourself if you fancy it, from 7 p.m. And let's get this on for you now before we kick off a game of Are You Barking in just a minute. It's Runaway by Pink.

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0: I was once lucky enough to watch the Kooks from backstage, and they performed that one, and it sounded absolutely fantastic. 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
2: Are you barking?
0: So, let's get into it then. Today's dog is called Molly. Molly, can you give us a bark? And if you're a new listener to BFBS and you're unsure what Are You Barking is, it's simple. You've just got to figure out what breed of dog Molly is. You don't just get Molly's bark, though. You also get a clue. And so far this week, we have been getting the clues from BFBS presenter Matt Gibbs over at Salisbury Plain. Matt, what can you tell us about Molly?
3: This dog is a stocky little powerhouse with a wide grin and a wagging tail that could power a generator. It's famous for being a big softie, despite looking like it could bench press a car. It's also named after the same county that Stoke is in.
0: Okay, it's named after the same county that Stoke is in. And it's a bit of a powerhouse. So tell you what breed of dog do you think Molly is?
2: Are you barking?
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New one, that, from Prosper and Cloney. It's Free Your Mind. It's a big banger for you on your Thursday morning. Hello, my name's Tom. Good to be with you today. I hope you're doing well. And if you're thinking, what could you get up to later on this evening? There is loads coming up at your local cinemas. So if you're over in Stanley at 7 p.m. tonight at the Harbour Lights Cinema, there's a new film. It's called The Drama. It's a 15. I think you're really going to like it. My girlfriend's watched it. She said it's fantastic. I haven't got around to it yet, which is quite frustrating, but I have heard very good things. The casting is also fantastic. It's got Zendaya and Robert Pattinson in it, so I think you're really going to enjoy it. And then later on tonight here in MPC, one for the

0: What a tune that is. I Just Might by Bruno Mars here at BFBS. Hope you're having a good morning. And you know what? Let's get back into barking, shall we?
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2: Are you barking?
0: And if you've only just tuned in, don't worry, we'll do a quick recap now. Are You Barking? It's very simple. All you've got to do is figure out what the breed of dog is for a dog that is barking down the radio. And today's dog is called Molly. Hello, Molly.
3: Who's a good doggy? Who's a good doggy?
0: That's Molly. You've got to figure out what breed of dog she is. You don't just get the bark, though. That would be probably very, very difficult. No, you also get a clue from BFBS presenter Matt Gibbs, currently based at the home of the Five Rifles, Salisbury Plain. Matt, what can you tell us about Molly?
4: This dog is a stocky little powerhouse with a wide grin and a wagging tail that could power a generator. It's famous for being a big softy, despite looking like it could bench press a car. It's also named after the same county that Stoke is in.
0: And with that in mind, what breed of dog do you think Molly is?
2: Are You Barking?
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1: March 2003, the start of the largest deployment of British forces since World War II. The location, Iraq. The name, Optelic. It lasted for 8 years. Over 40,000 UK troops were deployed, 200 aircraft and a 33-ship fleet. 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Hear the stories from a time that many will never forget. 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

0: I'm a big fan of Addison Rae and her music. That one was Diet Pepsi. And you know what? Let's find out if you were right in today's round of Are You Barking?
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2: Are you barking?
0: And it is time to find out what breed of dog Molly is. Molly's been barking for us on the radio today. She's done a fantastic job, haven't you, Molly?
3: You're a good doggy. You're a good doggy.
0: Molly is indeed. Anyway, yes, it's time to find out what the answer was. So the clue that you got for Molly's dog breed from Matt Gibbs was...
4: This dog is a stocky little powerhouse with a wide grin and a wagging tail that could power a generator. It's famous for being a big softy, despite looking like it could bench press a car. It's also named after the same county that Stoke is in.
0: And I can tell you, if you said that Molly was a Staffordshire Bull Terrier, congratulations, you're 100% correct. And with that, that's Are You Barking?
2: Are You Barking?
1: BFBS, the Forces Station. What?

What a tune that is. That is Hot to Go by Chapel Rowan. There was a point on radio, not just here at BFBS, but across the whole world, where we were hearing that song on a repeat every day about five times. Many would say they don't want to go back to that point. I wouldn't agree. I would love to go back to that point. I absolutely love that song. I think it sounds fantastic. I am off in just a minute, but if you're still trying to make plans for this evening, for your Thursday night, then happening tonight at the Oasis Cafe is, of course, a very popular favourite. It's Oasis Bingo. That happens tonight from 7 to 9pm. Get down there for 7, eyes down with your dabbers from 7:30pm. And if you want any more information, you can call Jill on extension number 5321.

I have always really liked that one. It's a great song, isn't it? It's Manic Street Preachers with If You Tolerate This, Your Children Will Be Next. But I'm sure you knew that already. It's a classic. It's timeless. You definitely knew what it was. My name's Tom. This is Breakfast. Only a few more tunes from me, and then Neil will be taking over. So let's get on this next one. It's fairly new from BTS. It's Swim.

That's it from me then. I'm off, but I'll be back on your radio tomorrow from 7 a.m. For my final song today, I want to play this next one for Jack down at the Met Office. This is Shiner in the Dark by Royal Blood. Bye-bye.

American authors, best day of my life. It's BFBS, the Forces Station. Neil taking over from Tom for your Thursday. And it is landing day here in the Falklands today as well. Big ceremony happening up at St. Carlos Water this morning. We'll get into your weather after Teddy Swims. This is Mr. Know-It-All.

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0: Your landing day weather is looking like this today. Drizzle, mist and fog continuing through the morning, but it is going to brighten up from the west into the afternoon. Spells of hazy sunshine late afternoon. Gentle to moderate winds becoming light to gentle by the end of the day, with a high today of around 9 degrees. Tonight, largely clear skies with a risk of mist or fog forming in prone areas towards dawn. Gentle to moderate winds with an overnight low of around zero, which does bring that risk of ice on damp surfaces tomorrow morning. We don't expect any impacts on the Stanley Road over the next 24 hours due to the weather. And for Azzy, good afternoon. Brightening from the west through the afternoon. Oh, hang on. That will be my Falklands weather. So let's try opening up the Azzy weather for you for this afternoon and for the evening now. It doesn't want to play. Oh, there we go. There we go. Long sunny spells, dry conditions prevailing through the day with little change overnight, aside from the low chance of an isolated light rain shower, mainly over the higher ground. Moderate winds. Today, we are looking at highs of around 30, dropping down to around 25, 26 degrees overnight tonight.
1: BFBA.

Robbie Williams, Let Me Entertain You. Congratulations to Aston Villa then, after their epic win in the Europa League final last night in Istanbul at the Beşiktaş Stadium. I did get to see most of that game, and boy, you're not going to win a final with two better goals than the first two goals, that's for sure. Epic result for them, so I'm sure Aston Villa fans are in a world of absolute joy today. More action coming up from the sporting world in our fixture fix. We'll do that for you a little bit later on, around 11:30 this morning. And are you ready for your 5 second shovel? That's on the way too.

0: fans are feeling today. Will Crystal Palace fans be having the same feeling? Well, their Conference League final will be happening on Wednesday next week. They take on Rayo Vallecano for that trophy, and then the big one, week on Saturday, Champions League final, Arsenal taking on PSG.
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4: Saturday, a family holiday in Greece quickly unravels as a troubled marriage reaches breaking point in drama 2 weeks in August. 10 strangers compete for £100,000, where survival depends on intelligence, deception and perception. Game show Nobody's Fool. Sunday, after a crushing defeat to Iceland, England searches for hope and leadership in drama Dear England. An obituary writer's carefully ordered life begins falling apart thanks to her ruthless boss in dark comedy Obituary. And Thursday, ordinary ideas become films in entertainment series

Eminem. The real Slim Shady. Just gone 25 after 10 here in the Falklands. 25 after 1 in Aussie. So we're getting to your 5 second shuffle very soon, asking you to identify who our mystery artist or band is. That's coming up. Forces 24 on the way next after Ella Henderson.

Brand new groove from Disclosure. It's called The Sun Comes Up Tremendous. And it has that real kind of beach sunrise vibe going on. If you were listening, if you were sat on a beach somewhere and that was playing as the sun come up, it wouldn't feel out of place, right? This is Lewis Capaldi and Stay Love. We're going to get into your 5 seconds.

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0: Okay, Bob, Demon Hunters and Golden before that. Luis Capaldi and Stay Love. Time now then for our little weekday morning test. Sort of exercising that musical mind. Not asking you for too much, just an identification of our mystery artist or band. We call it the 5 second shuffle. And here is your clue for today.
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1: 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Bye.

Alanis Morissette, Heads Over Feet. MTW about to get their session underway in the London gym. That's from 11 until 12. RSSB, I've got a circuit going on this afternoon, 3:30 until 4:30. And there is VO2 conditioning happening in the London gym, 7 until 8 o'clock this evening. And if you're a badminton fan, tonight's the night for you. Your badminton club happening 7 until 9 o'clock. That one in Tumbledown Gym. And if you are going along to that, all you need to do is turn up with yourself and water, because they provide all the kits. So if you want to get involved in badminton, the badminton club, tonight's your night.

Sierra Spyro and The Visitor. Got your news on the way. Charlie Puth taking you to that. Right after Owen Westlake featuring Lloyd Wade and So Much Love.

Foo Fighters. And best of you. BFBS, Neil with you till one. We have just the one more track to share with you on this week's Fresh New Music Journey. We'll get into that after Sabrina Carpenter's Tears.

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5: 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Will it be December 10, the track I shared with you on Monday? Infinity 123. Will it be Martin Garrix and Ed Sheeran? Repeat it, the track I brought you on Tuesday. Or will it be yesterday's track? Another and Eddie with Like It. Or maybe you're saving yourself up for the fourth and final track of the week. Maybe you've heard them elsewhere across the BFBS world this week. And you're just waiting for this moment to check out the last track with me before you cast your vote. That last track is Usher Banks and it's called Too Busy Missing You. And it sounds a little bit like this.
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Misha Banks and Too Busy Missing You. That's me done with our four fresh new music tracks this week. 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
5: Back to the hits, back to the music.

Bella Kay, I love it. Just coming up to 25 after 11 here in the Faulkner's, 25 after 2 in Aussie. We are going to get into your fixture fix for today after a bit of Sia and Kylie.

0: Thanks.
1: So then, what's on TV right now? A couple of things for you, actually. Gujarat Titans are taking on the Chennai Super Kings in the Indian Premier League. That is on BFBS Extra 2 for you right now. And the Gujarat Titans are batting first. 52 without loss in that. So that's the only cricket match for you today. But if you want to follow that, as I said, it is on BFBS Extra 2 for you right now. The other piece of sporting action ongoing right now is the RAF Football Plate Final. That is happening on BFBS Sport. It is RAF Valley against RAF Akrotiri. Just approaching half time in that game. And it's the result is only going one way in this one. RAF Akrotiri currently leading that by RAF Valley by 4-0. Coming up to half time. So you can watch that right now on the BFBS Sport channel. More Forces Sport for you from 1:20 this afternoon. It is the RAF Cup Final, the full Cup Final. That's happening also on BFBS Sport. RAF Leeming taking on RAF Wittering. So that is happening this afternoon, and we'll have full live coverage of that for you on BFBS Sports. Other action for you right now on the Sky Sports channel is cycling, Giro d'Italia, stage 12. And then looking ahead to this evening, or this afternoon into the evening, Premier League Darts is back tonight. Sky Sports is your channel. And that will be happening at 3 o'clock this afternoon. And I believe tonight they are in Sheffield for that one. Will anyone stop Luke Littler and Luke Humphreys? Probably not. I saw Luke Humphreys beat Luke Littler last week? But yeah, it's getting to crunch time. Premier League Darts, 3 o'clock this afternoon. We've got some Major League Baseball on this afternoon as well. TNT Sports, the channel, 2 p.m. start time for the Pittsburgh Pirates taking on the St. Louis Cardinals. That is happening from 2 o'clock this evening. From the Betfred Super League, BFBS Extra 2 is your channel from 3:30 this afternoon for Hull Kingston Rovers against Wigan Warriors. And if you are following the Scottish Premiership playoff, the first leg is happening this afternoon, 3:30. Partick Thistle against St Mirren. BFBS Sport is your channel for that one. And then we have some more baseball for you tonight from 10 o'clock, TNT Sports, for the New York Yankees against the Toronto Blue Jays. And also this evening, if you are following the NHL, we've got the one game tonight, which is the conference finals getting underway. It is the Canadiens against the Hurricanes this evening in the Eastern Conference Final. The Western Conference Final got started last night. Golden Knights 4-2 winners against the Avalanche to take a 1-0 lead in that best of seven. So current Canadiens and Hurricanes will get their best of seven underway tonight. And one final thing for you this evening. The NBA Conference Finals are underway as well. And the Spurs last night tied it up. Actually, the Thunder tied it up against the Spurs. That now 1-1 in their best of seven. They'll next play on Friday evening. Tonight, though, it is the Cavaliers against the Knicks. The New York Knicks 1-0 up in that best of seven series. That is your fixture fix for today. And remember, tomorrow's Friday's fixture fix with a twist. We'll be looking at all of the best sporting action you can expect to see on BFBS TV right across the weekend. And it's the final Saturday of the Premiership this coming Sunday. See what I did there? It's the final Saturday, but of course they move it to a Sunday just to mess with everyone's schedules. Every single game at the same time, kicking off at midday on Sunday. So a scheduler's nightmare. But we'll have full details of that for you in our Fixture Fix tomorrow.
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0: Fessa Green and Lily Allen, Just Be Good to Green. We're going to get into the answer for your 5 second shuffle very soon. Firstly, though, the McGilligan Training Center was the setting for a military exercise for the 2nd Battalion Royal Irish Regiment. The weekend began with a skills competition held in memory of Corporal Stuart Hamilton, a much loved member of the regiment. Rachel Cochran sat down with commanding officer, Lieutenant Colonel Wayne Nicoldex.
1: Well, this is a key training weekend within the Battalion FOE, the Corporal Hamilton Cup and the Major Mahout Cup, two cups that we've been running for quite a number of years. And they're in memory of two of our soldiers, one Corporal Hamilton, who epitomised what a true Royal Irish soldier should be. He led from the front. He succumbed to an accident while out walking, not on duty, and sadly passed away. So since that occasion, then we've ran this military skills competition where all the companies within the battalion participate.
2: And Wayne, where does this weekend's competition just fit into the wider training picture then?
1: So we're deploying on exercise Panther Cyclone later in 2026. So that's a huge exercise with the brigade to Denmark, where we're going to have over 1,000 soldiers on that exercise. And this weekend fits in because it's part of that training pathway to ensure that our soldiers have some preparation before they go on that exercise.
2: What key skills are being sharpened through weekends like this at McGilligan?
1: I think from the point of view of basic soldiering, we're always constricted by time. What we have to do when we have training weekends is focus on those basic soldiering skills. So this weekend, is key to that. Hampton Cup has a host of different stands testing various elements of our soldiering skills from the soldier's point of view, but also what we're doing is providing feedback. So the teams will go through, they'll then get their scores, but then they'll get provided feedback for that.
2: And how important is it for the soldiers to be tested across such a wide range of activities?
1: It's good to have diversity of activities as well. So we don't necessarily, whenever we're training our soldiers, we're looking at all elements of that fighting power. We'll do other activities that focus on the moral component, some on the conceptual component. This is on the physical components about developing those soldiering skills at a base level so we can build upon it if we are ever having a concentrated period of time, which Panther Cyclone is going to be.
2: We've just done the prize giving, and just tell us a little bit about who picked up that Hamilton Cup.
1: It was a very close run race between all the teams today. It literally came down to the last two stands of who was going to be first. And congratulations to C Company, who are the winners. It's very apt, actually, because Corporal Hamilton was in C Company.
2: Oh, wow.
1: So great from that point of view. It means obviously a lot to that company, this competition, but it was a very close race. And so C Company have won the trophy this year because it was D Company last year. Congratulations to C Company.
2: And on a personal note, as a commanding officer, how proud are you of the battalion and where they are right now?
1: I think, our soldiers are first class. They really are. No matter on their background or the time that they have available, whenever they come away with the battalion, they always give 100%. They're all developing, and that's a key bit of what we do. Yes, we have a base level of training that we provide, but we're developing our people all the time, and it's making them a lot better individuals. It's making the team a lot better, but it's all skills that they can take into their civilian employment as well. From my point of view, I'm proud to command this battalion. It really is fantastic, and all the soldiers have been excellent.
0: Commanding officer of 2 Royal Irish, Lieutenant Colonel Wayne Nicholls, talking to Rachel Cochran during a recent training weekend at the McGilligan Training Centre in Northern Ireland. The answer we were looking for today in your 5 second shuffle was the Fratellis. Not a straightforward one, but I think we all got that covered. This is Whistle for the Choir.

The Fratellis, and Whistle for the Choir. The Fratellis, the answer in your 5 second shuffle for today. We'll have one more of those to do for you this week, and we'll get the clue on for you tomorrow morning around about 10:45. So if you want to have a go at that, make sure you are checked in for that. Got your midday news coming up. That's your 3 o'clock news if you are in Azzy. Ella Langley with Choosing Texas, taking you to that after this from Taylor Swift, Elizabeth Taylor.

Tony Temper, Zara Larsson, Girls Like, Kid Laroi, and Love Again. Final hour from me for today, and we'll get into the last look at your weather.

Final look at your weather then from me today. Tonight, largely clear skies overnight with a risk of mist or fog forming in prone areas towards dawn. Gentle to moderate winds overnight, low around zero. And that will bring the risk of ice on damp surfaces for tomorrow morning. And speaking of tomorrow, any early risk of fog clearing to allow a widely sunny start. Cloud building up from the south through the morning, staying generally overcast into the afternoon with a risk of some patchy drizzle. Gentle to moderate winds and a high tomorrow of 8 degrees. Don't expect any impacts on the Stanley Road due to the weather over the next 24 hours. And forecast for Aussie. I should see some partly cloudy spells arriving overnight, bringing the risk of an isolated light shower. Moderate fresh breeze easing off to gentle overnight, lows of 25 degrees. And your Friday outlook, generally dry and settled with small amounts of cloud in between long spells of sunshine. Daytime highs tomorrow reaching 30 degrees with a moderate breeze.

0: Paramore running out of time before that Scouting for Girls. She's so lovely. Details are in for the Latam flight on Saturday, and got details of a slightly ahead of schedule arrival for the Air Bridge. We'll get into that after Justin Bieber.
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4: March 2003, the start of the largest deployment of British forces since World War II. The location, Iraq. The name, Optelic. It lasted for 8 years. Over 40,000 UK troops were deployed, 200 aircraft and a 33-ship fleet. Now, for the 15th anniversary of the end of Optelic, BFBS looks back. Hear the stories from a time that many will never forget. Forces Life remembering Optelic, 15 years on. Sunday, May the 24th, from 10 a.m. UK time on BFBS, the Forces Station.

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0: Let's get into it for today. So we expect the air bridge to actually come in slightly early this afternoon. Expected here at NBC at around 3:10. So if you are getting up there to meet somebody, make sure you get up there just a little bit earlier than maybe you were expecting. No changes to any of the check-ins. Phase one check-in will get underway in 35 minutes time between 1 and 2 o'clock this afternoon for military and for NBC pass holders. Phase two check-in for civilian and concessionary passengers is between 5:30 and 6:45 tomorrow morning. That is also your board through timings for all passengers. The bus will leave 12 o'clock at 5:20 if you need to make that your way of getting up to the terminal. And departure time is expected to be around 9:30 tomorrow morning, and that should get you into Bry 7:25 on Saturday morning. And looking ahead to Saturday's LATAM flight, we expect LA895 to arrive here at NBC around 1:01 Saturday lunchtime, with the departing flight 894 leaving us at 2:02. Your check-in will begin on Saturday morning at 11:15 a.m. So if you are catching the LATAM flight out on Saturday, do make sure you are in the terminal and in the queue for the commencement of check-in at 11:15. If you don't, then you risk being refused embarkation.
3: Come on!

Fisher with Tones and I and Favour. Big night tonight at the Gull and Penguin Theatre. It's the relaunch event for the Military Wives Choir. If you want to get along to that, all are welcome. That is from 7 o'clock this evening. Now, if you want to join the Military Wives Choir, you don't need to have any singing experience. It's a good chance for you to get along, meet people and make new friends as well. That all gets back underway tonight, 7 o'clock at the Gull and Penguin Theatre.

Harry Styles, Dance No More on Vogue. Don't Let Go before that. Apparently, lots of Harry Styles fans who like to go along to his concerts and drool over him have not been very happy. He's currently doing tour dates. And the way they've set up the stage has left lots of areas right down at the very front, not being able to see him as often as they'd like. Oh dear, what shame. Obviously not happy just being able to hear him, but paying good money for that. So I suppose if they're paying lots of money to be right down at the very front, they should be able to have their drooling.

Sacha Bedingfield and these words. George Ryland back with you after 1 o'clock today, and she's here till 2:30 when Citra returns. And this week the programme marks 15 years since the end of Operation Telic in Iraq. 179 British personnel lost their lives during the course of the operation, and James Hurst is joined by three veterans of the conflict. That's coming up in Citra from 2:30 this afternoon. George Wedlake will be along from 3:00. Lydia Tester is jumping in from 7 o'clock this evening to take you into your Thursday evening. This is Lola Young and

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1: So tonight at the Phoenix here at NPC, we've got the Sheep Detectives showing, 7:30 getting underway. On Friday, it's Mortal Kombat 2 at the same time. Saturday afternoon, The Magic Faraway Tree is showing with Obsession, your Sunday night movie. For the Travellers in ASDI, close tonight, Wuthering Heights showing on Friday evening. Rental Family is on Saturday afternoon. Yumi in Tuscany is your Sunday evening movie. For the Harbour Lights in Stanley, the drama is showing tonight at 7 o'clock. Double bill on Friday, Michael at 2. Iron Maiden Burning Ambition is at 7 o'clock on Friday evening. Triple bill for Saturday, The Sheep Detectives at 1. Mortal Kombat 2 showing at 4 p.m. with Top Gun as part of the 40th anniversary celebrations of that movie showing at 7 p.m. On Sunday, Super Mario Galaxy gets your day underway at 1 o'clock, followed by Top Gun Maverick at 3 with the Iron Maiden Burning Ambition movie showing at 6 o'clock on Sunday evening.
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another epic weekend mic drop at around about 12:45 to get your start to the weekend. Tom will be back with you on breakfast tomorrow morning from 7 until 10. From 8 o'clock, we continue with the breakfast three. We've reached another milestone, £700 in the prize fund right now. And that'll be up for grabs tomorrow. Still looking to get answers to that mystery sound. Up to the news at 1 with Dominic Fike after Sydney Youngblood. This is If Only I Could. Have yourself a good Thursday.

Eagle Eye Cherry, Save Tonight on BFBS The Forces Station, and it's George Wedlake with you. 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
1: Madonna and Sabrina Carpenter is new, that one. It's called Bring Your Love. And it's George Wedlake with you. I hope you're well, wherever you are, whatever you're up to, across the forces world this fine Thursday. On the way, I've got an epic Ray collaboration for you, some classic Coldplay, and we're going to hear the story of Chris Barney Bounforth, who was a corporal in B Troop Queen's Royal Hussars in Operation Telic.
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0: Prosper and Clooney, it's Free Your Mind on BFBS The Forces Station. And it's George Wedlake with you. 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
0: 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And now then, we've got a tune by Martin Garrix and Ed Sheeran. They came up with this tune 12 years ago, and they've only just put it out now. Again, if you want to vote for this one, it's going to be a strong contender, isn't it? 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And then, well, that's it. We'll count the votes.

0: 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That one's called Repeat It, and it's Thursday's fresh new music, your final contender for BFBS Track of the Week. 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
0: But in the meantime, whilst we're waiting, we're not just going to sit here in silence, are we? Oh no. We've got another M54 Ultra on the way. Plus Kungs versus Cooking on 3 Burners. Oh, I'm right in the mood for that. After Fine Young Cannibals.

David Guetta, Teddy Swims and Tones and I, it's gone, gone, gone. And like I said earlier, in about 15 minutes, I will be. Don't worry about it, though. You've got Lydia Tester taking over to keep you going with the tunes. But I'm going to cram in as many as I can before I go, starting here with Ash.

0: It's Alex Warren and Fever Dream now on the way. We've got tunes from the likes of MK and Crystal. We're throwing it back as well with some Daniel Bedingfield. And we are going to be hearing from the Geek Town podcast. It's all to come right now. I took a pill in Ibiza. It's Mike Posner.
1: I took a pill.